There's Richard Marks, and hello. Hope you're having a great evening. My name is Karen Van Zandt. We appreciate you being here. Stick around. We have a lot of fun things to get to. Plus, it's already almost the weekend with Cher. This is Believe.

0: There's Olivia Dean. It's Man I Need. Hi there, I'm Karen. And the last time you were on an airplane, did you have an instance where maybe you heard somebody was doing a call, like a phone call on a plane? It's interesting because to me, I don't really see that many people talking on their phone on a plane. I do have a lot of experience with people watching movies on their phone and they're not wearing headphones. That's not great. But apparently the new thing is now people talking on speakerphone on the plane. And I just think public speakerphone conversations are annoying regardless of where you are. But Congress apparently is trying to pass a bipartisan bill that would ban all phone calls on airplanes because it's gotten so bad.
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2: We do have a chance for some rain showers tonight, but very light, like 10th of an inch. Otherwise, by morning, a low of 62. Tomorrow, partly cloudy, pleasant, but cooler than normal, 82. A south breeze, 10 to 15 miles an hour. Still looking hot for the weekend. Saturday, mostly sunny and 96. On Sunday, partly cloudy, breezy and 98. From the Storm Center, I'm meteorologist Jay Trobeck.

0: That's you too. Hi, I'm Karen. And right now it's time to check our celebrity birthdays for July 23rd. It's a birthday for Harry Potter himself, Daniel Radcliffe, turning 37 today. A birthday for actor Paul Wesley. You might know him from The Vampire Diaries or Star Trek Strange New Worlds. He's 44 today. A birthday for Katherine Hahn, one of my favorites. You know her from Agatha All Along, The Studio, as well as WandaVision. She is 53. Happy birthday to them and to you if you're celebrating.
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0: Shaboozy with good news. I'm Karen, and here's some good news. We're almost to the weekend.
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Thanks so much for making us a part of your evening. Hi, I'm Karen. And on the way, we're talking about the best states to grow old in. First, Bruno Mars, and I Just Might.

0: Kelly Clarkson. Hi, I'm Karen. And there's a list out today of the best states in America to grow old in. And I don't think that a lot of us would have a big shock if we thought Florida would top the list, because a lot of times people talk about retiring to Florida. Well, actually, not the top of the list. This is from a website called Rethinking 65, and it's a new ranking on the best states to grow old in. Florida is the runner-up, but not topping the list. The ranking is on things like number of residents that are 75 or older, life expectancy, the availability of nurses and nursing homes, the cost of health care. Hawaii topping the list, followed then by Florida, New Jersey, rounding out the top five, Massachusetts, and New York.
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10: With those clouds coming in, we do have a chance of some rain showers tonight, but very light, maybe 1/10 of an inch type stuff. Our overnight low 62, then tomorrow partly cloudy and pleasant. 82 the high with a south breeze 10 to 15 miles an hour. The heat comes in this weekend. Saturday mostly sunny and 96 with a southwest breeze. Sunday breezy and 98. From the Storm Center, I'm meteorologist Jay Trobeck.

0: Well, it's right around this time each evening. We like to go back on this day in history. It's July 23rd, and on this day, 122 years ago, all the way back in 1904, a great day because that's the day that the ice cream cone was invented. It was invented by a guy named Charles E. Minches at the World's Fair in St. Louis.
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0: Thanks for hanging out with me tonight. Hi there, I'm Karen Van Zandt, and you can find me anytime on Instagram at Karen on the Air. But, you know, the great news is we're already almost to the weekend again.
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That's Katy Perry. Hi, I'm Karen. And on the way, well, I already hope your evening's going great, but we'll make it better. The good news story for your Thursday night is ahead. But first, Maroon 5.

0: Thanks for making us a part of your night. And it's right around this time we like to look up the good news. This is a great story about a 16-year-old named Randy. So Randy was saw a car that was in a ditch on his way to work earlier this month. And even though other cars were just driving by, Randy decided to stop and turn around and went to check out the car that was in the ditch. Well, it turns out there was a female driver inside the car and she was unconscious. So he called 911. Emergency crews came out. She's going to be okay, but doctors later said that if Randy had arrived just 20 minutes later, the woman likely would not have made it. Randy said his advice would be to go with your gut. Randy, definitely a hero.
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11: We do have a chance for some rain showers tonight, but very light, like 10th of an inch. Otherwise, by morning, a low of 62. Tomorrow, partly cloudy, pleasant, but cooler than normal, 82. A south breeze, 10 to 15 miles an hour. Still looking hot for the weekend. Saturday, mostly sunny and 96. On Sunday, partly cloudy, breezy and 98. From the Storm Center, I'm meteorologist Jay Trobeck.

0: There's Don Henley. Hi, I'm Karen. 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

0: Dua Lipa for your Thursday night. We're almost to the weekend. Hi there, I'm Karen. And this I thought was interesting. Congress says they're trying to pass a bipartisan bill which would ban all phone calls on airplanes. So most U.S. carriers don't allow in-flight calls already, but there is pressure to change that now that Wi-Fi on planes is expanding. But apparently there are some complaints that have been had of people who have been on phone calls on airplanes for long periods of time, and they're arguing, or they might have it on speakerphone. And, you know, if you're at the grocery store and you run across someone who does the phone call on the speakerphone, which I find so rude, you can at least get away from them. Well, on a plane, you can't. So apparently there's been enough complaints that they're trying to pass a bill that would not allow it at all.
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10: With those clouds coming in, we do have a chance of some rain showers tonight, but very light, maybe 10th of an inch type stuff. Our overnight low 62, then tomorrow partly cloudy and pleasant. 82 the high with a south breeze 10 to 15 miles an hour. The heat comes in this weekend. Saturday mostly sunny and 96 with a southwest breeze. Sunday breezy and 98. From the Storm Center, I'm meteorologist Jay Trowback.

0: There's Lady Gaga. Hi, I'm Karen. It's July 23rd. Time for us to take a look at our celebrity birthdays. They include Harry Potter himself, Daniel Radcliffe. He's 37 years old today. Paul Wesley, you might know him as Stefan from The Vampire Diaries. He's also on Star Trek Strange New Worlds, playing James T. Kirk. Paul Wesley is 44. It's also a birthday for Catherine Hahn. You might know her from the MCU, WandaVision, Agatha All Along, and more. She turns 53 years old today.
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Cause I gotta have faith. Ooh, I gotta have faith. There's George Michael, and hello, I'm Karen Van Zandt. Hope your evening is going great. Up next, we're talking the states in the country that are best to grow old in, at least according to one new study. But first, Taylor Swift, it's the fate of Ophelia.

0: That's The Fray and How to Save a Life. I'm Karen. I hope you're having a wonderful night. There's a new study out. This coming from a website called Rethinking 65, and it's all about the best states in the country to grow old in. Now, they're ranking this based off of things like the number of residents that are 75 or older, life expectancy, the availability of things like nursing homes, the amount of nurses, the cost of health care, air quality index. There's a lot of thought put into this one. So in the top five, the best state they say to grow old in is Hawaii, which is a beautiful state anyway. Hawaii, number one on this list, followed by Florida. Number three is New Jersey. Number four, Massachusetts. And rounding out the top five, New York.
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11: We do have a chance for some rain showers tonight, but very light, like 10th of an inch. Otherwise, by morning, a low of 62. Tomorrow, partly cloudy, pleasant, but cooler than normal, 82. A south breeze, 10 to 15 miles an hour. Still looking hot for the weekend. Saturday, mostly sunny and 96. On Sunday, partly cloudy, breezy, and 98. From the Storm Center, I'm meteorologist Jay Trobeck.

That's Matchbox 20. I'm Karen, and it's right around this time each evening. We like to go back on this day in history and, you know, learn a little something about that particular day. We're going back a while on this one. 122 years ago on this day, it was 1904, and that's when the ice cream cone was invented. Yeah.

0: It was invented by a guy named Charles E. Minches at the World's Fair in St. Louis. Fitting that it was invented in July, one of the hotter months, of course, of the year. It happened on this day.
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0: Thanks so much for making us a part of your evening. I'm Karen. Have a great night, and I'll talk to you again tomorrow.
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TLC with Waterfalls. Coming up, got some Olivia Dean for you. I'm John Laurenti. Welcome. You and I are getting ready to head into a Friday.

0: Olivia Dean and Man I Need. Did you know that a lot of people, couples, are increasingly choosing pets over children? Close to half of adults are saying that they would pick a furry friend over having a kid if forced to choose. It was also found that this trend is even stronger among younger generations, with more than half of Gen Zers and millennials considering building a life centered entirely around pets instead of raising kids. Now, a lot of people said that they prefer pets these days because of the freedom, easier care, and the lower financial costs. It's not that much different. I mean, granted, some of those things that happen to dogs are very expensive, or cats for that matter, but I don't know. There's nothing like having the unconditional love of a child. You get that from a pet as well, but nothing wrong with having kids.
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11: Partly cloudy skies today and pleasantly cool, a high of 82, a south breeze 10 to 15 miles an hour. Still looking hot and dry for the weekend. On Saturday, mostly sunny, 96 with a southwest breeze 5 to 10 miles an hour. Sunday, partly cloudy, breezy, and a high of 98 degrees and 97 Monday. From the Storm Center at Keller Land TV, I'm meteorologist Jay Trowback.

0: Boys to Men, and I'll Make Love to You. Do you realize that manual transmissions are almost gone from the entire American car and truck market? For the 2025 model year, stick shifts made up only 0.6% of vehicles built for sale here in the U.S. compared to about a third in 1980. But there are still options for holdouts who still enjoy driving stick, including certain vehicles from Cadillac, BMW, Ford, Honda, Jeep, Porsche, and Subaru, among others.
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2: The U.S. Treasury quietly released its official financial report for 2025. It appears by its own numbers, the U.S. government seems insolvent. It's reported that the Treasury shows about $6 trillion in assets and over $47 trillion in liabilities. Add it all up, and it looks like the U.S. owes more than $130 trillion it doesn't have. 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

0: Black or White from Michael. I'm John Laurenti. And the good thing about traveling now is that most of us can keep our shoes on at most TSA checkpoints when we go to the airport. But there are certain footwear that may still trigger additional screening. Shoes with hidden metal components, including steel toes, buckles, heel rods, vintage metal shanks, and some orthopedic inserts. Those are the ones that are most likely to cause delays when you're going through the line. Flight attendants recommend wearing comfortable sneakers or slide sandals with supportive soles to make it through airport security. And long travel days, it makes your life just a little bit easier.
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2: The U.S. Treasury quietly released its official financial report for 2025. It appears by its own numbers, the U.S. government seems insolvent. 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Add it all up, and it looks like the U.S. owes more than $130 trillion it doesn't have. 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
7: One last pleasantly cool day today. Our high 82 degrees under partly cloudy skies, a south breeze 10 to 15 miles an hour. Then on Saturday, mostly sunny and hot, 96 with a southwest breeze 5 to 10 miles an hour. On Sunday, partly cloudy, breezy, and 98 for a high, 97 Monday. From the Storm Center, I'm Jay Trobeck.

0: Leanne Rimes and How Do I Live? Hey, the next time you have the hiccups, or maybe your kids or grandkids have them, this is the best way you can get rid of them. Try ice. Yeah. Make your neck nice and cold by rubbing ice all over it, especially over the muscles that run from your jawbone to your collarbone. What this does is it helps block the nerve impulses that cause your diaphragm to spasm and make you hiccup. So if you do the ice trick, you might not have the hiccups.
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3: 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It appears by its own numbers, the U.S. government seems insolvent. 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

0: Olivia Dean and So Easy to Fall in Love. A lot of us enjoy a good cup of coffee. Well, doctors say that you can have up to 3 to 5 cups a day to get your 400 milligrams of caffeine. Energy drinks, on the other hand, are a much different story, with evidence pointing towards real cardiovascular harm if consumed 5 times in a day.
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0: on Trix and Golden. You know, a lot of us talk a good game about protecting our own privacy, but when it comes right down to it, did you know that we invade other people's privacy almost every single day? Yeah. Almost a third of us sometimes or always will steal a glance at other people's mail. I, for one, never do this. None of my business. Almost half of us sometimes or always will read documents that don't relate to us at work. Again, I don't do that either. And more than 7 out of 10 of us say we eavesdrop. Well, that's pretty easy to do when someone is walking in a store and they have the speaker on.
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16: One last pleasantly cool day today. Our high 82 degrees under partly cloudy skies, a south breeze 10 to 15 miles an hour. Then on Saturday, mostly sunny and hot, 96 with a southwest breeze 5 to 10 miles an hour. On Sunday, partly cloudy, breezy, and 98 for a high, 97 Monday. From the Storm Center, I'm Jay Trobeck.

0: Spandau Ballet and True. If you've been in a relationship for quite some time, you're always going to have an argument. It could be about the color of the bed sheets, or it could be the fact that you didn't make the bed. Well, when couples argue, what do you think they argue about? Well, if you said money, you are correct. Money is the root of three-quarters of most marital spats. The next most contentious issue is indifference to feelings, followed by adultery, irresponsibility, and drinking.
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0: Bruno Mars and Lady Gaga, Die With a Smile. The next time you're feeling down, grab an orange. 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As you peel the orange, drops of the fragrant mood-boosting essential oils are released into the air.
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0: Ed Sheeran with Bad Habits. You probably know this already, but laughing strengthens your immunity. It also conditions your muscles, increases circulation, and relieves depression. Of course, if you have a great laugh, you don't feel depressed if you were. But did you also know that having a sense of humor can boost your career? Yeah, very important. People who use humor to cope with challenges at work are promoted faster and farther than those serious-minded coworkers. Keep that in mind.
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9: partly cloudy skies today and pleasantly cool, a high of 82, a south breeze 10 to 15 miles an hour. Still looking hot and dry for the weekend. On Saturday, mostly sunny, 96 with a southwest breeze 5 to 10 miles an hour. Sunday, partly cloudy, breezy, and a high of 98 degrees and 97 Monday. From the Storm Center at Keller Land TV, I'm meteorologist Jay Trowback.

0: Cranberries with Dreams. I'm John Laurenti. You know, men and women get angry for many different reasons, and it's been found that a man's anger often erupts because of a threat to his autonomy, such as not being allowed to do what he wants to do, even if he's been in a relationship for quite some time. Now, women get angry when another person's behavior is not in keeping with the relationship they would like or expect to have. That, of course, is very important, especially when they end up feeling rejected, ignored, or in some cases, even jealous.
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0: That is somber and back to friends. You know, when it's all added up, the average person will waste a year of his or her life looking for stuff. We're always looking for stuff, whether you realize it or not. 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

Billy Joel, an Uptown Girl. Coming up, got some Bruno Mars and Taylor Swift, separately, of course. I don't think they've yet to do a duet, although that would be pretty cool, wouldn't it? There's poison, and every rose has its thorn.

0: Taylor Swift with The Fate of Ophelia. Have you noticed that when the temperatures climb, people change? I mean, it happens all the time, especially when it gets hotter. And this summer has been a hot one. And heat increases aggression, in case you didn't know that. After years of looking at this, whether it be from barroom brawls to Major League Baseball beanballs, it's been found that as the temperatures climb, so does irritability, hostility, and violent behavior. So be aware when you're out in the heat.
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7: One last pleasantly cool day today. Our high 82 degrees under partly cloudy skies, a south breeze 10 to 15 miles an hour. Then on Saturday, mostly sunny and hot, 96 with a southwest breeze 5 to 10 miles an hour. On Sunday, partly cloudy, breezy, and 98 for a high, 97 Monday. From the Storm Center, I'm Jay Trobeck.

0: Dan Hartman and I can dream about you. In English-speaking countries, what do you think the most popular last name is? I thought maybe Jones, but in fact, it is Smith, with around 2.5 people named Smith in the United States alone. In China, more than 92 million people go by the last name of Wang, making it the most common last name in the world.
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0: Sia and Unstoppable. That does it for me. I'm John Laurenti. I'll be back with you all weekend long. So come on back, hang out, bring whoever you want with you. As always, I'll leave you with this. You know the hashtag symbol? Well, it's not really called a hashtag. Its correct name is Octothorpe. Have a great weekend.
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0: It's Simple Minds, and Don't You Forget About Me, and it's Liz and Chris, and it's finally Friday.
1: Yeah, baby.
0: That was a long week. We have today's birthday list coming up in 10 minutes, and Olivia Dean right now.

0: Timbaland and Apologize, and it's Liz and Chris. Friday morning, time for the Friday birthday list, and here's Liz.
1: All right, today is July 24th. If you're celebrating a birthday, you're a Leo, and your horoscope says your bold spirit comes in handy this morning. Embrace your more artistic, playful, and fearless self. Fate is yours to command, but you'll need to take risks and maintain optimism as you seek a higher calling.
0: Whoa.
1: Be mindful of how you navigate competitive dynamics and don't trust peers who are capable of sabotage. Creative thinking will help you stay engaged and in control.
0: Okay.
1: Today is National Tequila Day.
0: Yeah, buddy.
1: It's Drive-Thru Day.
0: Oh.
1: National Cousins Day.
0: Oh.
1: And it's National Tell an Old Joke Day.
0: All right. Celebrating today, Anna Paquin is 44. J-Lo, Jennifer Lopez is 57 today. Kristen Jenner with is 58. And Linda Carter is also celebrating today. She is 75 today. 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
13: Turning partly cloudy today and warm. Our high temperature 82, south wind at 10 to 15. For tonight, partly cloudy skies, a low temperature at 68. Tomorrow, cranking up that heat, highs in the mid-90s, a lot of humidity as well. A couple of thunderstorms are possible in the region tomorrow night. Hot again Sunday, high in the upper 90s. From the Storm Center at Kettleland TV, I'm Brian Karstens.

0: It's Shakira, Whenever, Wherever, and it's Liz and Chris. Usually when we think of plastic surgery procedures, we think of women looking to make themselves look younger. Yeah. Maybe like a little liposuction or a facelift or maybe some eyelid surgery or how about a butt lift? But things are changing. If your dad is having a birthday soon, maybe you should buy him some plastic surgery. Yeah, cosmetic procedures are growing in popularity among middle-aged men. Huh. Getting a nose job is the most common procedure, followed by eyelid surgery, liposuction, breast reduction, and hair transplantation. I don't think I need like a nose job or eyelid surgery, but a hair transplant?
1: Oh, no.
0: Yeah, that bald spot back there is like the size of China now.
2: Oh.
0: Yeah, you hear that, kids? I need hair up there, so buy me a transplant, please.
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0: Taylor Swift and Opalite, and it's Liz and Chris on your Friday morning. Let's see what's on Friday night TV. Remember, Friday nights are not the best. Let's see what we have for you. CBS has one new show tonight. That's Big Brother. Dateline is fresh on NBC. That makes Liz very happy. She likes those kind of shows. Oh, 2020 is also new on ABC.
1: Yes.
0: She's got her decision to make. The CW has two new episodes of Totally Funny Animals. Fox's reruns with MasterChef and the Nation's Dumbest.
1: Okay.
0: Okay. Some of the movies on tonight, Jaws 2. I don't think I ever saw Jaws 2. That's the movie on AMC. Gladiator is on Paramount again. Tangled is the movie on Freeform. That's one of Liz's faves. Hmm. And on FX, it's Thor, The Dark World.
1: Yeah.
0: That's not so bad for a Friday.
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0: Ed Sheeran thinking out loud, and it's Liz and Chris on your Friday morning. What kind of dirt do you have today, Liz?
1: Well, Tom Holland just made history.
2: But I don't think he's going to be happy about it.
0: Oh.
2: It's coming up.
0: In about 10 minutes, now it's the Plain White Tees. Hey there, Delilah.

0: Bruno Mars, It Just Might, and it's Liz and Chris. Friday morning time for the dirt now, and here's Liz.
1: Well, I hope the Odyssey has another big weekend because a Swedish Viking ship owner says the producers owe him $6,000 for damage to his ship.
0: Oh.
1: Universal says that they've paid all invoices and there are no outstanding balances. And John Bon Jovi had to abruptly end his show at Madison Square Garden last night. Turns out he had a sinus infection, but told fans not to throw away their ticket stubs because he was going to try and figure out a way to make it up to them.
0: Okay.
1: And Tom Holland just made history on Hot Ones, but I don't think he's going to be happy about it. Tom just became the first person in the history of the show to throw up on camera.
0: Wow.
1: Congratulations.
0: Wow.
1: And that's your dirt.
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10: Partly sunny skies today, humid, our high temperature 82 with a south wind at 10 to 15. Tonight's low temperature at 68. Tomorrow, cranking up the heat, our high temperature the mid-90s with a southwest wind 5 to 15. An isolated thunderstorm is a possibility tomorrow night. That's the latest on your weather from the Storm Center at Keatherland TV. I'm meteorologist Brian Karstens.

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1: Lucas Graham in 7 years, and it's Liz and Chris.
2: You know, I noticed this article. Have you ever inherited anything?
3: Oh, yeah, sure.
2: Yeah, people are talking about the things that they've inherited. And, of course, most people inherit money, right?
3: Yeah.
2: Oh, here's some other things that people say they inherit.
3: Okay.
2: Jewelry.
3: Yeah, okay.
2: I mean, I could see that.
3: Yeah.
2: Books. Okay, kind of interesting.
3: Yeah, sure.
2: Watches. I think my ex-husband inherited watches. Mm. Furniture.
1: Oh, yeah, I got some of that.
2: Oh, really? Okay, yeah. So that's cool. I didn't get any of that.
1: Really?
2: No. Mm. You know what I inherited from my family?
1: I don't know.
2: Let's see, diabetes.
1: Oh.
2: Got that. That was fun. Mm. Mental health issues.
1: Wow.
2: Definitely got those. Mm. Ugly feet. Oh, definitely geez. Have some ugly feet. Mm. Oh. My mother's terrible taste in men.
1: Wow.
2: Yeah, definitely got that. Let's see, what else is there?
1: Okay, I think let's move on.
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0: Benson Boone. Sorry, I'm here for someone else, and it's Liz and Chris. Well, two major movies in theaters across America this week. The first is called Motor City. Back in 1970s Detroit, a working-class guy falls for the girlfriend of a drug dealer, so the dealer frames him for a crime he didn't commit. He spends years in jail, but after he gets out, it's payback time. Starring Alan Ritchson and Ben Foster, getting good reviews, and it's rated R. And Hadestown, the musical, is here. The hugely successful Broadway musical is now on the big screen. It combines ancient Greek mythology with the crumbling marriage of some underworld characters. It's a combination of two intense love stories, starring Ava Noblezada and Amber Gray and others, getting great reviews. They have not given it a rating, though, so good luck with that. Number one last week was The Odyssey. I'm pretty sure that's going to be number one again this weekend. Anyway, we'll just let you know on Monday.
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0: I'm a sucker for you. Jonas Brothers and Sucker, and it's Liz and Chris on your Friday morning.
1: Yeah, baby.
0: We have the Friday birthday list coming up in about 10 minutes. Now it's Hunter X and Golden.

0: It's Toto in Africa, and it's Liz and Chris. Finally, Friday morning. Time for the Friday birthday list, and here's Liz.
1: All right, today is July 24th. If you're celebrating a birthday, you're a Leo, and your horoscope says your bold spirit comes in handy this morning. Embrace your most artistic, playful, and fearless self. Fate is yours to command, but you'll need to take risks and maintain optimism as you seek a higher calling.
0: Whoa.
1: 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Creative thinking will help you stay engaged and in control.
0: Good luck.
1: Today is National Tequila Day.
0: Yeah, buddy.
1: It's drive-through day.
0: Oh.
1: National Cousins Day.
0: Oh.
1: And it's National Tell an Old Joke Day.
0: All right. Celebrating today, Anna Paquin is 44. J-Lo, Jennifer Lopez is 57 today. Kristen Chenoweth is 58. And Linda Carter is also celebrating today. She is 75 today.
1: Oh.
0: And if you're celebrating, happy birthday to you. 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
14: Turning partly cloudy today and warm. Our high temperature 82, south wind 10 to 15. For tonight, partly cloudy skies, a low temperature at 68. Tomorrow, cranking up that heat, highs in the mid-90s, a lot of humidity as well. A couple of thunderstorms are possible in the region tomorrow night. Hot again Sunday, high in the upper 90s. From the Storm Center at Kettleland TV, I'm Brian Karstens.

0: It's Earth, Wind, and Fire in September, and it's Liz and Chris.
1: All right, Chris, it's time for my clickbait.
2: Oh.
1: I click through these titles so you don't have to.
0: Thank you, Liz.
1: All right, Matthew Broderick has a morbid prediction for where Ferris Bueller ended up today.
2: Huh?
1: Well, that was very upsetting, so I needed to know. 20 clicks later, he only said that he probably turned into his dad because that's what most people do.
2: Oh.
1: How about this? 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
2: Whoa.

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0: Bruno Mars and Risk It All, and it's Liz and Chris, and now some work news. So you need a new and creative idea, but you're stuck? Well, an article in Forbes magazine says you need to move away from your desk. A number of studies say your mind may be stuck because you're not moving around. They say the longer you keep your rear end in your chair and your eyes glued to your screen, the less productive you are.
1: Huh.
0: Getting up from your desk and moving not only heightens your powers of concentration,
1: yeah,
0: but it helps with your health, too. It makes you a healthier person.
1: Absolutely.
0: But don't take it too far, please. See, when Liz is working on ideas for our next show and she gets stuck, she starts to run up and down the hallways, and then she starts singing Christmas carols.
1: So?
0: It's July.
1: So?
0: That gets the staff scared,
1: well.
0: And then they hide under their desks. Mm. It really is scary.
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0: Hampton and Brittany, Hold Me Closer, and it's Liz and Chris on your Friday morning. What kind of dirt do you have today, Liz?
1: Well, Kim Kardashian actually surprised me, Chris.
0: Oh,
1: it's coming up
0: in about 10 minutes. Now it's Madonna and Material Girl.

0: Alex Warren and Ordinary, and it's Liz and Chris. Friday morning, it's time for the Friday Dirt, and nobody does the dirt like Liz.
1: Well, yesterday, Johnny Depp surprised fans at the San Diego Comic-Con by showing up in full costume as Ebenezer Scrooge.
0: Wow.
1: And Johnny was almost unrecognizable. He even gave the crowd a humbug before leaving. He was there, obviously, to promote his upcoming movie, Ebenezer, which opens November 13th.
0: Okay.
1: And a Swedish Viking ship owner says the producers of The Odyssey owe him $6,000 for damage to his ship.
0: Oh.
1: Universal says they've paid their invoices and there are no outstanding balances, so they will be contacting the owners to clear up a misunderstanding.
0: Okay.
1: And I wasn't expecting this, but yesterday Kim Kardashian released her new energy drink. It's called Update. On her Instagram, Kim released a fake press conference where she makes fun of her failed attempt to pass the bar exam, saying, "I didn't pass the bar. I raised it."
0: Wow.
1: And that's your dirt.
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13: Partly sunny skies today. Humid, our high temperature 82 with a south wind at 10 to 15. Tonight's low temperature at 68. Tomorrow, cranking up the heat, our high temperature the mid-90s with a southwest wind 5 to 15. An isolated thunderstorm is a possibility tomorrow night. That's the latest on your weather from the Storm Center at Keloland TV. I'm meteorologist Brian Karstens.

0: release, It's Payback Time, starring Alan Ritchson and Ben Foster, getting good reviews, and it's rated R. And Hadestown, the musical, is here. The hugely successful Broadway musical is now on the big screen. It combines ancient Greek mythology with a crumbling marriage of some underworld characters. It's a combination of two intense love stories, starring Ava Noblezada and Amber Gray and others, getting great reviews, but it's not actually rated. Number one last week was The Odyssey. I'm pretty sure that's going to be number one again this weekend. Anyway, we'll let you know on Monday.
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We are waiting for those official wedding photos from Taylor Swift and Travis Kelce right now. One of her latest, The Fate of Ophelia.

0: love it. Music from Bruno Mars, Locked Out of Heaven. And Bruno is on that very fun The Romantic Tour. I hope you get to see the show. He is just such a great entertainer. The moment he takes the stage, you realize this guy's on another level. He is something special, but we all know that, right? 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
15: Turning partly cloudy today and warm. Our high temperature 82, south wind at 10 to 15. For tonight, partly cloudy skies, a low temperature at 68. Tomorrow, cranking up that heat, highs in the mid-90s, a lot of humidity as well. A couple of thunderstorms are possible in the region tomorrow night. Hot again Sunday, high in the upper 90s. From the Storm Center at Kettleland TV, I'm Brian Karstens.

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0: 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That is music from Somber, Back to Friends. A reminder that there are free concerts every Monday through the end of August at 7 p.m. at the McKinnon Park Bandshell. 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This Monday, the band Guilty Pleasures will be performing classic rock from the 70s and 80s. It's going to be a good time.
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14: Partly sunny skies today. Humid. Our high temperature 82 with a south wind at 10 to 15. Tonight's low temperature at 68. Tomorrow, cranking up the heat. Our high temperature, the mid-90s with a southwest wind 5 to 15. An isolated thunderstorm is a possibility tomorrow night. That's the latest on your weather. From the Storm Center at Keloland TV, I'm meteorologist Brian Karstens.

0: Monday from Hootie and the Blowfish. Only want to be with you. And who do you want to be with this weekend? Maybe you're thinking about taking that last minute summer vacation. You want to be with the family, have some fun. A lot of families are doing staycations this year. Maybe you're just going to stay in town, try new restaurants or new things that have opened up around town that you haven't done yet. 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

0: a classic from Aerosmith, Crazy. And I've got some crazy tech news. How about the latest in tech trends? A Japanese company has created refrigerators for humans. Yep, you climb in, sit on the seat, and enjoy blasted air cooled to 41 degrees Fahrenheit. The drawback, it's going to set you back $9,200. But people do like their ice plunges and these cold temperatures for inflammation. Very interesting. Good technology. 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
8: Turning partly cloudy today and warm. Our high temperature 82, south wind at 10 to 15. For tonight, partly cloudy skies, a low temperature at 68. Tomorrow, cranking up that heat, highs in the mid-90s, a lot of humidity as well. A couple of thunderstorms are possible in the region tomorrow night. Hot again Sunday, high in the upper 90s. From the Storm Center at Kettleland TV, I'm Brian Karstens.

gotta love it. The cutest Canadian back then, right? Corey Hart and sunglasses at night. Are you married? You know what married men hate really a lot if you're married, and maybe you've been married a long time. My husband

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0: good. That is music from the movie K-pop, Demon Hunters. If you're looking for a fun one to watch over the summer, I feel like this is a good summertime movie because the animation is great, the story is great, the soundtrack is great, and this song here, Golden, won a Grammy Award, and the movie won an Oscar. So yeah, it's worth watching. I'm Andrea Jackson. 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
9: Temperatures are going to be comfortable again this afternoon with highs below average near 82 and south winds at 10 to 15 miles per hour. Our skies will be partly cloudy before becoming mostly clear for tonight. Lows are expected to be near 69 before we warm to a hot high of 98 for tomorrow with plenty of sunshine. From the Killoland Live Doppler HD Storm Center, I'm meteorologist Jalen Borison.

0: life. Today is National Drive-Through Day. And for the fifth year in a row, the fastest line is Taco Bell. But Chick-fil-A ranked number one for friendliness and overall satisfaction. So if that's what you're thinking today, you're going to head on through the drive-thru. Go for it. 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

0: Back to back, that is music from Miles Smith and Stargazing. How are you doing on this Friday? Are you squeezing in a last minute summer vacation? Well, good for you. Maybe you're doing a staycation. I always find that interesting because I'm always learning new things about our town, and why not? Or maybe just a short little weekend away with the family. That's always fun too, a short road trip. They say about 300 miles is the max to make it enjoyable because you are ready to get there.
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We want to be your weekend soundtrack. This is a taste of what you will hear. This is Alex Warren, Ordinary.

0: I think that was a nice surprise at the FIFA World Cup halftime show that Justin Bieber was there performing along with Shakira, BTS, and Madonna. That was wild, wasn't it, to see Madonna nearly 70 years old. Kind of fun, too. It was just a fun all-the-way-around halftime show. I'm Andrea Jackson. Flag football isn't about who you are. It's who you become. Shape the game. 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
11: It is going to be a quiet afternoon as skies become partly cloudy with highs near 82 and south winds at 10 to 15 miles per hour. By tonight, our skies will be clear and lows are going to be around 69 before the heat returns for tomorrow. Highs will be around 98 with light southwest winds. From the Killoland Live Doppler HD Storm Center, I'm meteorologist Jalen Borison.

0: love that one. Some fun music from Mariah Carey and Fantasy, one of her biggest hits. Man, when I listen to this song, I just remember those days when she was the biggest artist ever, right? So fun to listen to that great music. On the way, we've got some Eric Carmen and much more. Keep it right here to kick off your weekend.
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0: 95.7 Kello FM, Taylor Swift. I'm Andy Harris. Nice event coming up tomorrow, the Korean War Memorial event. And it's all to honor, rightly so, Korean War veterans for their service and sacrifice. It'll be at the American Legion Sioux Falls Post on West Russell starting at 2 in the afternoon. 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
11: Temperatures are going to be comfortable again this afternoon with highs below average near 82 and south winds at 10 to 15 miles per hour. Our skies will be partly cloudy before becoming mostly clear for tonight. Lows are expected to be near 69 before we warm to a hot high of 98 for tomorrow with plenty of sunshine. From the Kelloland Live Doppler HD Storm Center, I'm meteorologist Jalen Borison.

0: 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You say. That was Lauren Daigle. I'm Andy Harris. The Faith Temple Church free food giveaway happens today, starting at 4 p.m. at the W.H. 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

0: 95.7 Kello FM. Big girls don't cry. That's Fergie. I'm Andy Harris. Levitt at the Falls tonight. It's going to be hot like Mars. That's the name of the band, the marquee act tonight. Very funky and soulful. Good rock band. They are very entertaining. There will be food trucks there tonight. 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
11: It is going to be a quiet afternoon as skies become partly cloudy with highs near 82 and south winds at 10 to 15 miles per hour. By tonight, our skies will be clear and lows are going to be around 69 before the heat returns for tomorrow. Highs will be around 98 with light southwest winds. From the Kelloland Live Doppler HD Storm Center, I'm meteorologist Jalen Borison.

0: 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Relax, unwind, feel good. Losing My Religion, that's REM. I'm Andy Harris. If you would make a note of what I'm about to tell you, that would be very much appreciated. There is a very important blood drive coming up, the Lifeline Blood Drive, 1 week from today to benefit the Community Blood Bank to replenish blood supplies there. And this will be at Camille Sidewalk Cafe. 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

0: 95.7 Kello FM. I just might. That was Bruno Mars. I'm Andy Harris. So, Merry Christmas. That's not from me. That's from the Sioux Falls Canaries, because they're doing Christmas in July tonight at the Birdcage when they play the Gary South Shore Railcats. There'll be all kinds of Christmas-themed festivities and a fireworks show after the game, too. Learn more and get your tickets to the Sioux Falls Canaries under events at KelloFM.com. 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
6: Clear and pleasant overnight. Our low temperature, 69 degrees. Then tomorrow, mostly sunny and turning hot. A heat advisory. High temperature, 97 with a southwest breeze, 5 to 10 miles an hour. Slight chance of an early morning thunderstorm on Sunday. Otherwise, breezy and hot at 98 degrees. From the Storm Center, Kelloland TV, I'm Jay Trowback.

0: 95.7 Kello FM, home from Daughtry. I'm Andy Harris. Nice event coming up tomorrow, the Korean War Memorial Event, to honor Korean War veterans for their service and sacrifice. Thank you so much. And this will happen from 2 until 5 at the American Legion Sioux Falls Post. That's on West Russell Street. 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

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Maybe you're headed to the west side of Sioux Falls or Harrisburg or Del Rapids. Wherever you're going, thanks for having us along for the ride. 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

0: 95.7 Kello FM. Well, there you go. That's how to save a life. That was the fray. I'm Andy Harris. Free concert tonight at the Levitt, and the act will be Hot Like Mars. They're out of Chicago. Very funky, very soulful, very entertaining, and it's a free concert, as you know. 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Also coming up, Rihanna and Justin Bieber on 95.7 Kello FM.
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13: Nice evening on the way. Clear skies, overnight low 69. Then tomorrow it turns hot and a heat advisory kicks in for the weekend. Mostly sunny Saturday afternoon, 97 with a southwest breeze 5 to 10 miles an hour. Slight chance of a thunderstorm Sunday morning. Otherwise, breezy, a brisk south wind and 98 for a high. From the Storm Center, I'm meteorologist Jay Trobeck.

0: Relax, unwind, feel good. 95.7 Kello FM. Because of you, that was Kelly Clarkson. I'm Andy Harris. Happy Friday. Hope you're going to have a good weekend. And if you're going to head out to the annual Nyberg's Ace Classic Car Show, have fun. Maybe we'll run into each other there. 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

Mr. Mister and Broken Wings. I'm Carl Southcott with a tip for you for a little sharper thinking. You might want to try this out. Reach for the berries. It seems that regularly eating blueberries and blackberries significantly improves memory, attention, and processing speed. It's Portugal the Man and Feel It Still.

0: I'd say that's a pretty extraordinary hit there from Alex Warren, simply entitled Ordinary. If you find that you're always falling asleep around your partner, there could be a scientific reason for that. Could very well be. Scientists say that they found a link between being in a loving relationship and falling asleep more easily. And frankly, I'm not even a little surprised by those findings. Football is back. 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
13: Clear and pleasant overnight. Our low temperature 69 degrees. Then tomorrow mostly sunny and turning hot. A heat advisory. High temperature 97 with a southwest breeze 5 to 10 miles an hour. Slight chance of an early morning thunderstorm on Sunday. Otherwise breezy and hot at 98 degrees. From the Storm Center, Kello Land TV, I'm Jay Trollback.

0: Vogue.
1: Strike that pose. That is Madonna in Vogue. Now, most people, many of them at least, have given up treating themselves to a coffee every day because it's way too expensive for them. Nearly 9 in 10 people in the U.S. say that if they drank coffee the previous day, they did so at home. Frankly, I've been drinking most of my coffee from home for a lot of years now, and I like it. It's a lot less expensive, although I will also admit every once in a while, kind of fun to treat yourself to a coffee out.
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